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6: August 18 marks the 60th anniversary of the Battle of Long Tan in the Vietnam War. Australia defeated the Vietnamese in a deadly and uneven encounter. 108 of our men against more than 1,000 enemy in unimaginable, chaotic conditions. Peter Ainslie survived the Battle of Long Tan, but in the immediate aftermath of the battle, he remembered those who were lost and the private grief of their mates who were fortunate enough to make it.
7: The company was badly hit, but 11th Platoon was particularly badly mauled. And in the tent next door to me, we normally slept 4 or 5 to a tent. In the tent next door to me, there was one survivor. I walked past his tent, and here's this fellow sort of sitting in the mud in the middle of what was a tent. We didn't have duck boards at that stage, and simply silent tears running down his face. I grabbed him and said, come and join us. So at least there were 3 of us. There were a lot of empty tents and a lot of empty bed spaces. And I've never forgotten that. So he came and joined us, and things got better, and we got over it, of course. But that was also going back to a lot of empty bed spaces. And I've never forgotten that.
6: Remembering the 60th anniversary of the Battle of Long Tan. Lest we forget.
0: National News now.
8: Good morning, I'm Alana Riley. Australian authorities assure there is no tsunami threat here after part of Indonesia was rattled by an undersea earthquake. The 7.8 magnitude tremor near the Flores region was followed by at least 3 aftershocks. In the NT, the Alice Springs community will gather for a funeral today for 5-year-old girl Kumanjai Little Baby, almost 4 months after her alleged murder. Those attending the service urged to wear her favourite colour pink. In the US, Luigi Mangione has fronted court over the 2024 alleged shooting of UnitedHealthcare boss Brian Thompson, admitting to killing the 50-year-old. He pleaded guilty to two federal stalking charges. The 28-year-old's lawyers now seeking separate state charges to be dismissed. Still overseas, Donald Trump has remarked that he'll make the Strait of Hormuz a territory of the US after defeating Iran.
9: Pretty soon I'll be declaring the Hormuz Strait a territory of the United States.
8: The US president speaking at a political rally there, adding they don't want Iran to have a nuclear weapon. And back home, Aussie actor Deborah Mailman has made history due to become the first Indigenous person inducted into the Logies Hall of Fame. The ceremony gets underway tomorrow.
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0: 60s and 70s tracks that stand the test of time. Two NM weather. 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
1: Partly cloudy around the region today. We're looking at highs of 19 with some light winds around. Tomorrow could see a shower or two developing for your Sunday. 18 on the way. Showers to possibly remain on Monday and 18. And more showers Tuesday. And tops of 18.
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1: Pete Holland here with you for your Saturday morning, and INXS needs you tonight and tomorrow at midday. We're running an INXS special celebrating the swing, the album The Swing. And you'll be able to catch that tomorrow from midday. On the way next, though, we're going to do with some Joe Jackson, The Pretenders, and some Big Mountain. All on the way as we line up with better music and more of it for your Saturday here on 2NM.
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0: Class and Classic Skyhooks on your home. More better music and more of it for your Saturday. It's Pete in with you. And yesterday, I don't know how to put this. He was talking about the parson's nose. You know what I mean? The last thing under the farmer's fence. Well, Ma rang in to let us know if she eats it or not.
1: Oh, my God, Bear, I'm a fussy eater. There's no way I'd go near it. I'm telling you now, I don't know why I don't want anything in that region.
2: Well, understandable. It's like oxtail, you know, for me. I know a lot of people enjoy it, but the oxtail is just a bit too close to something that I don't wish to put my tongue near.
1: I tell you what, mate, we've got to have some kind of rules.
0: Yeah, the bum is what they're talking about of the chicken. But anyway, look, the Bear, he'll be back Monday morning. Who knows what he's talking about then? We'll have to all find out together from 6 o'clock. On the other side of a break, we're back with some Matika and Toy Soldiers right here on your home. And better music and more of it.
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0: Taking you through your Saturday morning, better music and more of it. Pete Holland in with you. Just about news time. All the latest details of what's been happening in the world of sport. Not just that, but your news and your weather is all on the way as well. What have we got lined up when it comes to music on the other side? Well, a couple of big names like this. Gonna hit play on some Pink in around 15, and in around 10, how about we hit play on my favourite U2 track? Throw in some Dragon to start the hour, and what a lineup we have. It is better music and more of it for your Saturday, right here on 2NM. And don't forget, you can download all of the podcasts you want just by heading over to iHeart. 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
2: Good morning, I'm Alana Riley. First overseas, Indonesia has been rattled by multiple earthquakes, the biggest of which measured a magnitude of 7.8. They struck near the Flores region this morning. Our local authorities assure there is no tsunami threat to Australia. In the US, Luigi Mangione has admitted in court to fatally shooting UnitedHealthcare boss Brian Thompson in New York in 2024, now due to be sentenced in December. The 28-year-old pleaded guilty to federal charges of stalking, telling the court it was after suffering severe pain for years due to a broken back and navigating obstacles in the US health insurance system. Back home, federal police have allegedly found almost 300 kilos worth of cocaine hidden in a tractor being imported to Australia. Border Force say they found the drugs concealed in a shipping container arriving into Melbourne from Germany via Panama this week, now searching for those responsible. And a major search operation continues in New South Wales today, 4 days after 18-year-old Lily Hooper failed to return from a solo hike. The experienced bushwalker disappeared at Natai National Park on Wednesday. Authorities are hopeful she'll be found safe and sound.
1: 2NM, your sport now.
2: In sport, Aussie bowlers have a big task ahead of them to take down Bangladesh, who've returned to the field in the third day of the first test in Darwin. A short time ago, the tourists were leading Australia by 153 runs, with 4 wickets remaining. And in the NRL, Manly's coach admits their loss to the Dolphins is disappointing, kept scoreless at Brookvale. The Sea Eagles downed 22-0. Kieran Foran says there are a few reasons things are disjointed at the moment.
3: At the end of the day, you know, we want to be able to handle that better. We want to be a footy club that can handle when things are going against us.
2: Elsewhere, the Bunnies downed the Bulldogs 22-6. And round 24 continues the Savo when the Sharks host the Raiders and the Eels host the Cowboys.
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1: 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Whatever the forecast, there's no place like home. This weekend weather update is brought to you by Hunter Homes.
5: Partly cloudy around the region today. We're looking at highs of 19 with some light winds around. Tomorrow could see a shower or two developing for your Sunday. 18 on the way. Showers to possibly remain on Monday and 18. More showers Tuesday. And tops of 18.
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0: Brian Adams for your Saturday morning. It is Pete here with you, and of course he is on his way, and tickets are available for his shows as he comes down under a little bit later this year. But look, yesterday on the 100% Hunter Breakfast Show, a local legend by the name of Lachlan Cameron from Scone Grammar joined the Bear because he's just won the Premier's Anzac Challenge.
1: Like many people, it's considered a very forgotten part of World War II. So when I was researching, I was discovering it as I was going, type of thing.
2: Okay. Now, the result of winning the scholarship means that you're actually going to go to that part of the world. Where are you going to, and what are you going to be seeing?
1: So we're going over to Greece and Crete.
2: And what will you be seeing while you're there?
1: Well, we're going to see all of the major World War II battle sites from that battle.
0: Yeah, a young bloke who's done exceptionally well in picking up the Premier's
1: World War II battle sites from that battle.
0: Yeah, a young bloke who's done exceptionally well.

0: some time. Thought he was even going to die some years ago. But now says he's feeling fitter than just about ever.
1: The 2NM Street Team is on the move across the Upper Hunter, and we're bringing the goodies with us. Our show bags are packed with snacks, drinks, lollies, chockies, and a few fun surprises. And they're all yours for free. Yeah! As soon as you hear where we are, head straight to the van. But don't muck around. We'll be gone in 10 minutes. The 2NM Street Team is coming to your town. Thanks to Muswellbrook Workers Club. With members' cash draws every Thursday, Friday and Sunday.
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0: Taking you through your morning with better music and more of it with Mustang Sally from Wilson Pickett. It's Pete here with you. And if you're going out shopping today, don't head away from our region. 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The buck stops here. It's all thanks to the Fireplace Fixer, keeping you warm and safe this winter. After the break, I'm back with some John Farnham and a touch of paradise right here on 2NM.
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0: Pete Holland hanging out with you for your Saturday as we deliver better music and more of it for your morning. And that's a wrap on the morning. Midday news upon us. Then we're into the afternoon. Giddy up. Time flies when you're having fun. What have we got lined up? Some music out of the 70s in around 10 to 15. I'm not talking about millennium, and I don't want to change your life. I'd really like to see you tonight. Some England Dan and John Ford Coley. And we'll hit it up with this one from Billy Idol.
1: It's a nice day for a white wedding.
0: I'm going to hit play on that one straight after your news on your home of better music and more of it. So stick around. It's Pete Holland here with you for your Saturday.
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3: I was just wondering if all the rest of us rookers was loving hearing Mr. Whippy going around all up all yesterday.
4: You know, Mrs. Bear said that to me. It wasn't over the weekend. I think it might have even been the weekend before. She said on Sunday morning she heard the green sleeves, you know, the sound that Mr. Whippy plays. I'm like, what's he doing floating around Musselbrook? What's that all about?
3: Yeah, he's back and doing the rounds, you know, driving around. It's like a trip down memory lane for a lot of people, I reckon.
4: Indeed. Did you go and get yourself an ice cream, mate? Did you run out?
3: No, well, I went out and took a photo of it, but... ice cream's in winter is sort of...
4: I mean, look, I enjoy ice cream like the next man, but, you know, August probably isn't the right time. Perhaps September, October, November, perhaps?
3: Yeah, I suppose he's building up awareness now, and then come summer everyone will know that there is a Mr. Whippy and be listening for the music.

0: August 18 marks the 60th anniversary of the Battle of Long Tan, in which 108 Australian troops defeated well over 1,000 North Vietnamese in a deadly encounter in horrendous conditions. Richard Shorty Brown was one of those 108 men at Long Tan on that fateful afternoon. Shorty remembers what it felt like when all sense of hope started to disappear and desperation set in.
1: I remember one of the fellows who was a prisoner of war in Changi and up in the Burma Railway, when I was leaving, he said to me, always keep one bullet for yourself, never get captured. And so I thought, oh, and so I took a round out of my magazine and put it in my pocket, just in case. I thought this is the end of our days, and I was going to be killed, and but I was going to make sure that I'll take a few with me. You could only see a few metres in front of you. It was just pouring rain, and lying on the ground, your arms while you're holding a rifle, it was building up like a little dam in your chest and then overflowing your shoulders, and it was pretty muddy and very, very wet. I remember lying there thinking, well, what am I going to miss out on? And I'm lying there and I'm thinking, well, the only thing I had never had is had sex. And I thought, oh, well, that's what I'm going to miss out on. That was the only thing I thought about.
0: Remembering the 60th anniversary of the Battle of Long Tan. Lest we forget.
2: National News now.
3: Hi there, I'm Alana Riley. Images have started to emerge, appearing to show multiple damaged buildings in Indonesia after the Flores region there was rocked by multiple offshore earthquakes, the biggest of which measured a magnitude of 7.8 this morning. Our local authorities assure there is no tsunami threat to Australia. Mourners in Alice Springs have gathered today for a funeral, remembering five-year-old girl Kumanjai Little Baby, almost 4 months after her alleged murder. Those attending the service were urged to wear pink, her favourite colour. To the US, Luigi Mangione has admitted in court to shooting UnitedHealthcare exec Brian Thompson in New York in 2024, pleading guilty to federal charges of stalking. The 28-year-old's lawyers will reportedly now seek to have separate state charges dismissed under double jeopardy rules. Still overseas, Donald Trump has remarked that he'll make the Strait of Hormuz a territory of the US after defeating Iran.
4: Pretty soon I'll be declaring the Hormuz Strait a territory of the United States.
3: The US president speaking at a political rally there, adding they don't want Iran to have a nuclear weapon. And in the entertainment world, the viral toy Squishmallows is set to be turned into a movie. Amazon MGM will reportedly develop the flick inspired by the plushies.
2: 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The 90s and 2000s. And 60s and 70s tracks that stand the test of time. The Hunter Valley's 981 2NM. 2NM weather. 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
5: Partly cloudy for your Saturday afternoon around the region. Tomorrow we're looking at, well, maybe a shower or two developing, and tops of 18 for your Sunday. Could see some morning fog around as well, a high chance of that. 18 and a shower or two for Monday. And then on Tuesday, maybe a possible shower and 18.
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Cheers to those moments in music you just have to crank up. 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

0: Have a classic Bonnie Tyler, Total Eclipse of the Heart. And talking of total eclipses, see, parts of the Northern Hemisphere had one the other day. Was pretty much visible from most of Spain. We're going to see one here in Oz, around our region here, in 2028. So not all that long to wait. But the next time that one is visible for Northern Hemisphere, I think they said was 2081. So it's a rarity. Doesn't happen very often, but it's coming to a town near you in 2028. Hey, on the way, what have we got this hour? Got some Jamelia. We're going back to 2004 and around 15. But next, we'll hit it up with Paul McCartney and Wings after the break. The Band on the Run here on 2NM.
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Sometimes.

0: Better music and more of it from 1976 with Max Merritt and his Meteors. And Slipping Away on your home of Better Music, 2 a.m. for your Saturday afternoon. Have you been watching the Test cricket? I know it's odd that it started already, Test cricket here in Australia. But I guess by playing it in the north half of the country, where it's summer all year round, it doesn't really matter, does it? But, yeah, some very oppressive conditions on day one, which I have to say Bangladesh handled a lot better than Australia. And then day two, they put on a masterclass with the bat. Australia really struggling in the conditions in Darwin. And we haven't played there for 22 years. But come on, Aussies. Let's show them why we are the best test-playing nation in the world. Well, I believe we are anyway. Hey, on the way next, we'll do with the Pointer Sisters as we continue with better music and more of it for your Saturday arvo right here on 2NM.
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6: 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There'll also be a silent auction. 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
1: 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The Hunter Valley's 981, 2NM.

Doing a bit of music and more of it for you Saturday. 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It all sounds better on iHeart. Now, if you're a fan of your local rugby league, Aberdeen under-18s, they're about to take to the field against Lakes United at Jefferson Park. Later on, after that, it is the Aberdeen Tigers up against the high-flying Magpies in the Women's Rugby League tackle. Reserve grade at 3:20 will kick off against the Devils, and Aberdeen will host the Devils in first grade at 5 p.m. Now, when it comes to games tomorrow, Pirtek Park, Singleton will host the Thornton Beresfield Bears. That's from 10 a.m. for the 18s. The ladies will kick off at 10 past 11 for their game of tackle. And reserve grade at 12:20, and first grade will kick off at 2 p.m. And also tomorrow we'll see action in Greta at Greta Central Oval when they host the Thoroughbreds. We'll see reserve grade kick off at 12:20 and first grade from 2 p.m. It is the final round before we get into the finals. And, of course, all of your first grade finals action will be live right here on 2NM of the Bengalla Hunter Valley Group 21 Finals Series. On the way next hour, we'll get into better music, but it is your news up next.

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2: I'm John Fabris. Indonesia's tsunami warning's been cancelled from a powerful quake and aftershock striking off its coast, killing at least two. Footage on the net shows a port terminal in the Flores region crumbling and dozens of terrified people Fires are tearing through parts of heat-ravaged Europe, including the West Midlands in the UK, involving destroyed homes and multiple hospitalisations. Mayor Richard Parker appearing on Good Morning Britain.
3: We will have to be naive about the changes that are taking place to our climate to not believe that these risks were increasingly significant.
2: And Donald Trump's suggested key oil transport route, the Strait of Hormuz, will be seized as US territory once the war on Iran's complete.
4: We have the blockade. No ships get through unless we want them to.
2: The president's delivered a speech in New York at a Make America Safe Again rally.
0: 2NM, your sport now.
5: The Dolphins have powered past Manly 22-0 to move into NRL's top four. Skipper Isaiah Katoa says they've been putting in the hard yards on their defence.
6: It's been a bit of our Achilles heel, our defence, and we knew off the back of last week that we need to be better in that department. To let a side go up 24 points in the first 20 minutes is not the best look.
5: South Sydney put a dent in the Dogs' finals chances with a 22-6 victory. Australia needs two more wickets to bat again against Bangladesh on day three of the Top End Test. A short time ago, the Aussies trailing the visitors by 219 runs. An action-packed AFL Super Saturday underway at the MCG. Richmond taking on St Kilda. At last check, the Saints up by 7 in the early exchanges. The Roos and Cats to clash at Marvel Stadium. Brisbane and Gold Coast square off in Q Clash 32. Hawthorn tackles Collingwood tonight at the MCG. And it's the Power versus the D's in Adelaide. Meanwhile, North Melbourne's kicking off its AFLW Premiership defence against Geelong. At Marvel. And that's sport. I'm Harrison Preeb.
0: 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Whatever the forecast, there's no place like home. This weekend weather update is brought to you by Hunter Homes.
7: Partly cloudy for your Saturday afternoon around the region. Tomorrow we're looking at, well, maybe a shower or two developing, and tops of 18 for your Sunday. Could see some morning fog around as well, a high chance of that. 18 and a shower or two for Monday. And then on Tuesday, maybe a possible shower and 18.
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Yeah.

0: Taking you through your Saturday afternoon with music out of the 80s from Steve Winwood. It is Pete here with you on 2NM. And, well, coming up after three, Jason Stavely with This Week in Music, of course, where everything's got a reason to be played. He's going to be showcasing an album that probably not too many people in Australia know, from INXS, but it was their first number one album in the UK. Find out more about that after three with Jace. Hey, on the way next, though, we're going to do it with the Fox on the Run from the Suite and Roxette. They're on the way as well as we deliver better music and more of it for your Saturday.
1: 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All 80s hits at midday. She's a maniac, maniac on the floor. Two up to two. Ladies hits at midday. She's a maniac, maniac on the floor. Two up to two.

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0: original Money Money from Tommy James and the Shondells. Pete taking you through your afternoon. 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On the way, we're going to hit it up with some Barnsley. We're going to ride the night away next. We'll hit play on that one from 1986 on the other side of a quick break on 2NM.
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0: Taking you through your Saturday afternoon with better music and more of it on 2NM. It is Pete Holland here with you. And news time is upon us for 2 o'clock. But don't forget that the best way to drive home each and every Monday to Friday is with Jonesy and Amanda's Jam Nation. And you can stay up to date with their podcasts over on the iHeart app. On the way in around 10 minutes. Baby, when the lights go out. Going to do it with five when the lights go out, and we'll hit play on this one after your news. Don't stop believing. Hold on to that. Steve Perry and the boys of Journey, they'll be in with Don't Stop Believing straight after your news, right here on your home of better music and more of it.
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5: August 18 marks the 60th anniversary of the Battle of Long Tan, in which 108 Australian troops defeated well over 1,000 North Vietnamese in a deadly encounter in horrendous conditions. Jack and Suzanne Drury were married in May of 66, just weeks before Jack was deployed to Vietnam. Sadly, he was killed at Long Tan, where a small museum in Crosstown to honour those who fought and fell. Years later, Suzanne visited Vietnam to pay her respects at the place where Jack lost his life.
6: I knew once I went in there that I would have to accept reality, that he wasn't a prisoner of war, he wasn't missing, but he was actually dead. And the minute I seen the cross, that was it. I just went to pieces. And it didn't matter how hard I tried, I couldn't stop. The grief seemed to come out in one big gush. And then all of a sudden this calmness come over me. It was like something I hadn't felt for a long time. And the man that looks after the cross wanted to meet me, and he said that he was sorry for my grief, and he promised that he would always look after the cross. And he had tears in his eyes when he said that, and that was part of the healing too.
5: The Battle of Long Tan. Lest we forget.
1: National News now.
7: I'm John Fabris. A large quake struck Indonesia in the same Flores region which was hit in 1992, causing a tsunami that killed 2,500 back then. The tsunami warning this time's now lifted. Seismologist Jonathan Griffin telling the ABC more shakes are likely.
8: We'd certainly expect for an earthquake of this magnitude, we'll get aftershocks continuing for quite some time, days and weeks even.
7: A 43-year-old woman from South Launceston in Tasmania has been charged. Inspector Alina Craig alleging the accused sent poisoned drinks to her male ex-partner.
9: The woman has purchased the coffees herself and then has gained an Airtasker from the Airtasker app to deliver the coffees on her behalf.
7: The delivery people are not suspected. And an 18-year-old worker on a building reno site in Belgium's found gold coins and bars worth $15 million, telling the BBC they were hidden in the walls of an old cellar.
10: First I thought, those are just a few euro coins in a row. And then you look further. And then it turns out that it's actually an enormous amount of money lying there.
1: 2NM, your sport now.
11: The Sharks looking to return to the winner's circle against the Raiders in the Shire. Coach Craig Fitzgibbon admits they're still filthy after last week's loss to the bottom place Dragons.
12: They were disappointed with themselves and the way they played last week. And been up for a long time now, and it's a really flat performance. And the Dragons thoroughly outplayed us on the day. So yeah, it's a good lesson on doing the simple things well.
11: Switching codes into the third quarter at Marvel in the AFL. At last check, St Kilda leading Richmond by 25 points. And Josh Hazlewood has bagged his sixth wicket to dismiss Bangladesh for 426 in the top end test.
13: That puts a stop to it all. Finally, Australia brings the Bangladeshi innings to a close. It's taken 138 overs. Hazlewood takes six in a quality return to the Test Match Arena.
11: Action thanks to Seven, the Aussies returning to the crease, facing a 228-run first innings deficit. That's sport. I'm Harrison Preeve.
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0: Partly cloudy for your Saturday afternoon around the region. Tomorrow we're looking at, well, maybe a shower or two developing, and tops of 18 for your Sunday. Could see some morning fog around as well, a high chance of that. 18 and a shower or two for Monday. And then on Tuesday, maybe a possible shower and 18.
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0: Breakfast show, as we do with Huey Lewis and the news. Well, the bear caught up with them to talk about movies, and she was talking about superheroes.
1: Absolutely. So it is my great shame that I've actually never watched or read The Hobbit, but I love the Lord of the Rings movie. So, I feel like I've really got to go back and watch The Hobbit and, go back to the beginning. Obviously, there's always new stuff to watch and, there's just content coming at us a million miles an hour all the time. But, it's a really rich experience if you're willing to go back and actually step it through in order.
0: Yeah, I might go back home this afternoon, and when I'm sitting down with the radio on in the background lightly, for the better music and more of it, of course, I might watch Iron Man. Yeah, you've inspired me now, Em. Hey, the bear, he can inspire you Monday morning. He returns from 6. Next, we'll do a Steeler's Wheel and Stuck in the Middle with you, and a flock of seagulls are coming in because I ran here on 2NM.
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0: Do it with some hot chocolate because everyone's a winner, babe. That's the truth. It is Pete here with you for your Saturday afternoon. And if you're a local sporting organisation and you've got something to share, I mean, yesterday we caught up with Steve Eccles, the president for the Upper Hunter Cricket Umpires and Scorers Association, and talked about what they get up to and how you can become part of that. Well, if you're looking at regos or anything over the next while, or you just got something good to talk about your sporting org, let us know, because each Friday afternoon after 3, we do a little spot called The Home Turf, all thanks to Ray White Musselbrook. Love you to be a part of it. So drop us a line. You can call us during office hours Monday to Friday, 65431588, or you can always email studio1, that's the number one, studio1@arn.com.au to be a part of booking in your club for what you are out there doing. We've covered all sorts of things of late. Hey, all the way next, we'll do with Joan Jett and the Blackhearts. We'll hit play on I Love Rock and Roll straight after the break on 2NM.
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3: 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Who do you reckon I should see?
0: See RJ.
3: And I need a pink slip as well?
0: Yeah, see RJ.
3: Okay, well, where will I find RJ? I mean, is he a friend
0: of... Nah, mate. CRJ, as in CRJ Maintenance.
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0: Taking you through your afternoon, it is Pete Holland here with you with better music and more of it, but it is my time to get on out of here. Jason Stavely is in next with This Week in Music. His feature artist is Peter Gabriel. Why? Because it was this week in 1975 that he left a little band called Genesis. Anyway, he'll have a whole stack more for you coming your way after three. For myself, there's only one thing left to say.
1: That's all, folks.
0: Yeah, that's all from me. Enjoy the rest of your weekend and make sure you keep it locked right here on your home of better music and more of it. I'll catch you next on Monday from midday.

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1: I'm John Fabris. Two people are reported dead, another injured from a 7.8 sized undersea earthquake in the Flores region of Indonesia. Seismologist Jonathan Griffin telling the ABC there's a major fault line.
2: In 1992, there was a similar sized earthquake just to the east of this one that caused a lot of damage and a local tsunami there that killed around 2,500.
1: Our tsunami warning's been cancelled. Britain's PM visited the West Midlands where wildfires, some deliberately lit, destroyed 19 homes and damaged 18 others. Andy Burnham recognising not enough firefighting resources have been supplied by the government.
3: I've never seen anything like it. When I dealt with wildfires in Greater Manchester, but nothing on this scale.
1: And America's president addressed a Make America Safe Again rally in New York. Donald Trump claiming his administration presided over America's lowest murder rate in 125 years.
4: In 2025, we achieved the single largest reduction in violent crime in American history.
0: 2NM, your sport now. At 981 2NM, we know local news matters to you.
5: A magistrate says extremist misinformation is fueling dangerous behaviour after sentencing a Muswellbrook man over online threats.
0: With a journalist based right here in Muswellbrook, we can deliver local stories from local voices that you simply can't get anywhere else.
6: The Muswellbrook economy is totally, at this moment, dependent on the ongoing mining of thermal coal, because the world does need to respond to climate change. We do need to protect citizens of Muswellbrook from climate change.
0: 981 2NM, part of the community for over 70 years and still the Hunters' leaders in local. 2NM weather. Whatever the forecast, there's no place like home. This weekend weather update is brought to you by Hunter Homes.
7: Partly cloudy for your Saturday afternoon around the region. Tomorrow we're looking at, well, maybe a shower or two developing, and tops of 18 for your Sunday. Could see some morning fog around as well, a high chance of that. 18 and a shower or two for Monday. And then on Tuesday, maybe a possible shower and 18.
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20: It's the show with a reason for every song we play. Peter Gabriel quit Genesis this week in 1975. So Peter is our feature artist this weekend. The Aussie Top 5 is coming up from August 14, 2000. The classic album double is In Excess, Welcome to Wherever You Are. Not one of their huge albums, but it was their first British number one album this week in 1992. We spent some time talking with Justin Curry, the lead singer from Delamitri. They're touring in February, March of next year. And let's start with a trio of birthdays. Well, it's actually a quattro of birthdays, as both John and Tim Farris for INXS were born this week. Here's Original Sin, this week in music.
21: You might know I'll original sin, and you might

0: This Week in Music, and there's a trio of birthdays to start the show. Kevin Cadogan from Third Eye Blind, alongside Animatronic from the Scissor Sisters, and both John and Tim Farris of In Excess.
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0: It's Peter Gabriel, who announced he was leaving Genesis this week in 1975. He'll explain the band mechanics, well, some of them, that led to that departure a little later on. Of course, he launched a brilliant solo career.
8: You don't know how some of the songs are going to hit people, and a number of people, including actually a well-known musician and a comedian, in fact, has said that they were contemplating suicide and didn't because they had Don't Give Up as a song. And you think, wow. You suddenly realize that it's like a toolbox full of emotional tools when you put out music and you put some real feeling in it. And so I'm a bit more conscious of that. And grief, I think, is still something that hasn't really got a... I mean, there are some songs that deal with it, but maybe not enough. So that was one where I actually sort of thought of what I was trying to do, but I think it would be good for other artists too to think sometimes of how the stuff might get used, as well as just wanting to get their own things out.
0: From his amazing So album 40 years ago, here's Don't Give Up with Kate Bush, Peter Gabriel, our feature artist on This Week in Music. In this-

0: It's This Week in Music. Peter Gabriel is our feature artist this weekend. The haunting Don't Give Up with Kate Bush. And it's Jason Staveley here. Defining moment for Police fans in just a couple of minutes. They went from 4-3. Stuart Copeland explains what went on there. And before the end of the hour, Scottish band Delamitri, who are touring in February and March next year with tickets on sale at destroyalllines.com, will catch up with the band's lead singer, Justin Curry.
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9: Yeah, so this week in 1977, Henry Padovani, a guitarist within The Police, quit the band, leaving them as a trio. The rest, they say, is history. Here's Stuart Copeland explaining Henry's departure.
10: Quite ruthless, but it was a difficult decision because he was our friend. I mean, he was the life of the party. He was the only member of the band that anybody in London liked. All the critics, you know, they spotted Sting and I as being carpetbaggers, but Henry was actually the real thing in his dark glasses and his Corsican charisma. He was really charismatic. But he only knew four chords at the time. He's actually become quite a good guitarist. But at that time, he was very limited in his vocabulary. So we had to play within the confines of his four chords. And Sting actually did start trying to write songs there. And I think it was actually very useful, ultimately, because it taught him how to distill his ideas into a much simpler form. I mean, previously he'd been writing, you know, jazz compositions, which are way too complex. So the punk form and Henry's limitations kind of distilled his musicality. And he said when he was writing songs, the first ones that he produced were not Message in a Bottle. I mean, they're still pretty good, better than my songs, that's for sure. But they weren't the big hits that you're all familiar with yet.
9: Henry Padovani's departure from The Police this week in 1977. A great defining moment. This week in music. Just

0: This Week in Music, there's another name for our birthday list, which we'll run through in a little over 2 hours. Vanessa Carlton. That's 1,000 miles. You've got Jason Staveley here. Our Aussie Top 5 recap next hour is from August 14, 2000. Between now and then, we'll talk with Justin Curry from Delamitri and acknowledge a couple of things that happened this weekend in 1977.
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0: It's This Week in Music, and Bryan Adams, this week in 1985, had his very first US number one album. Reckless was the record, and from it, that's Run to You.
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0: Scottish band Delamitri are touring again in February and March. Caught up with Justin Curry the other week to talk about the tour. They were here, I think, 2023. He's happy to be coming back.
4: Well, I mean, Jason, it's not much of satisfaction that I'm constantly bemused, surprised and over the moon that anybody comes along to our gigs at this age. So, yes, it's always a revelation that anybody's there.
0: Can you take us back to early 80s Glasgow when you were putting the band together? Was there aside from a couple of mates playing together and enjoying music, was there a grand plan for what you were embarking on?
4: Yes and no. It was sort of punk rock that got me into music when I was at school. And when I left school, I wanted to sign on the Dole and like practice as much as possible. And I think our aim then was maybe to get like an independent single released or something, and maybe do a few gigs outside of Glasgow. And that all happened just reasonably quickly. So but after about 3 years of being together, we sort of achieved all that, and that was great. But then we got offered a major record deal, which we didn't expect at all. And we didn't actually understand that in those days, major record companies would give you an advance, which would allow you to leave your jobs. And that was a brilliant thing. I didn't have to have a boss. You know, I didn't have to work in restaurant kitchens for a couple of years.
0: Waking Hours was the first introduction to Delamitri in Australia, and that was a big success and first single into the top 30.
4: Yeah.
0: Do you remember those telephone calls to say that you've become a hit in far-flung lands like Australia?
4: I do. Well, it was quite odd because we got stuck in America opening for an act called Melissa Etheridge in kind of half-empty sheds, these kind of half-indoor, half-outdoor venues. And that tour was misery. And we were stuck for months and months and months. And all the time that was going on, we'd come back from the gig to the hotel and end up doing like 4 hours of phoners to people in Australia. And so then we were sort of gradually becoming aware, oh, actually, Nothing Lands might be a bit of a hit in Australia. And that was something to aim for, because by this time we were really fed up with the States. I mean, we love America, but we were on the wrong tour and doing the wrong sort of venues for us. So we was down in Australia at the end of that, and the really weird thing was the album had been TV advertised, so everybody recognised us, which even though we'd had a few hits in the UK, we'd never really experienced this before at all. So, you know, like policemen were recognising us, and like older, you know, women who were out shopping were recognising us. So that was bonkers. That was really bonkers. It was like suddenly being famous overnight, you know. But the great thing was it was Australia, so everybody was fairly down to earth. Nobody had any attitude about it. It was just, oh, you know, I know who you are, you know. Whereas in America, people can be a bit weird about recognising you. So that was a real breath of fresh air going down there actually in the autumn of, our autumn, 1990, your spring.
0: And they'll be here in February and March. DestroyAllLines.com to check out the dates and secure your tickets. Here's a song you'll recognise. Kiss This Thing Goodbye. It's Delamitri on This Week in Music.
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0: This week in music, with a reason for every song we play, this Ray Parker Jr., number one in America this week in 1984, stayed on top of the charts for a three-week run with Ghostbusters. It's Jason Staveley here. There's another track from our feature artist Peter Gabriel coming up in the next 10 minutes or so. Aussie Top 5 next hour takes us back to August 14, 2000, and we'll add more names to the birthday list, including Madonna.
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14: August 18 marks the 60th anniversary of the Battle of Long Tan in the Vietnam War. Australia defeated the Vietnamese in a deadly and uneven encounter. 108 of our men against more than 1,000 enemy in unimaginable, chaotic conditions. Colonel Adrian Roberts was troop commander of the Armoured Personnel Carrier, or APC, unit that played a vital role in turning the tide in our favour. But in the aftermath, he witnessed two things that became lasting memories of that battle.
15: I've really got two memories that stay with me. One is the memory of what that battlefield looked like the next day after Long Tan. The sheer emptiness, desolation, bodies, the rain had sort of washed everything pretty clean. And there was an awful lot of dead bodies on the ground. Horror of it all, and that will stay with me forever. The real memory that I like to remember is the sheer beauty of the Vietnamese countryside early in the morning on a, just as the mist was rising and it wasn't hot enough to be unpleasant, just looking at the absolute beauty of the Vietnamese rural hamlets. They appeared to have sort of been built into the countryside. They seemed to sort of rise out of it in a harmony, I suppose. And that's what I remember, that sort of beautiful green paddy fields and that kind of memory.
14: The Battle of Long Tan. Lest we forget.
16: National news now.
17: I'm John Fabris. There have been dozens of aftershocks in the wake of a major earthquake off Indonesia, collapsing buildings and killing at least two. Geoscience Australia's Jonathan Griffin explaining the areas known for quakes.
18: The magnitude 7.8, which is very large, at a depth of 19 kilometres, so quite shallow, just to the north of the island of Flores.
17: On the ABC, H5 bird flus killed a Phillip Island penguin, according to the Herald Sun, where Victorian authorities are planning a vaccination program. It raises Victoria's known cases to 74. Tasmania's verified another two cases from King Island. The state's tally, now four. And workers in Belgium renovating an old building have struck a $15 million stash of gold coins and bars in a wall. The site manager understands they may get 50-50 with the building's homeless charity owner.
19: They were shouting, "We have found gold," but you don't believe that at first until you go closer, take a look and hold it in your hands, and that is in indescribable.
16: 2NM, your sport now.
20: Around the grounds of the NRL, the Raiders leading the Sharks 18-14 in the first half in the Shire. Parra is looking to put a dent in the Cowboys' finals chances later this afternoon at Combank. Eels coach Jason Ryles hoping to deliver a strong performance for their fans.
21: Now, we always love getting back to Combank and playing in front of our fans, so it's it's important to us that we put on a good performance for those guys.
20: Australia's loss openers Jake Weatherald and Travis Head in the second innings against Bangladesh in the top end test. At last check, the Aussies 2 for 65, trailing the visitors by 163. In rugby, the Wallabies leading Japan 14-12 in the first half in Townsville, and St Kilda still alive in the AFL wildcard race with a 94-45 victory over Richmond, while Chris Fagan refusing to underestimate the Suns despite their horror season. Gold Coast snapping its 10-game losing streak last weekend and is now gearing up for a red-hot Lions in Q Clash 32.
22: If you look at the last 4 or 5 weeks with the Suns, like 3 weeks prior, they've narrow losses against good sides.
20: That's sport. I'm Harrison Preve.
16: 80s hits you love. My angel is at home. Angel is at home. The 90s and 2000s.

0: The Hunter Valley's 981 2NM. 2NM weather. 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
1: Partly cloudy for your Saturday afternoon around the region. Tomorrow we're looking at, well, maybe a shower or two developing, and tops of 18 for your Sunday. Could see some morning fog around as well, a high chance of that. 18 and a shower or two for Monday. And then on Tuesday, maybe a possible shower and 18.
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8: The Aussie Top 5 recap from August 14, 2000, a little later this hour. Another track on the way too from our feature artist Peter Gabriel, and I promised we'd highlight a couple of things that happened on August 16, 1977. That date is familiar, no doubt, to Elvis fans, because that's when the King carked it. But it's also the day that Mental as Anything played their very first gig in Sydney.
9: We just got together to played a few art school parties. That was our ambition when we started doing, because we were an art school band. We were all at art school. We certainly didn't expect to become part of the Australian popular culture.
8: At what point did you realise that you were becoming a part of our popular culture? When did it get serious? How long in?
9: It was probably about 3 years before we had a hit single and started touring nationally, and also getting outside of the outside of the inner city and playing in the suburbs.
8: That's Reg Mombassa from Mental as Anything, also celebrating his birthday this week. And here's Spirit Got Lost. It's the Mentals on This Week in Music.

0: It's This Week in Music. There's a couple of things that happened on August 16th, 1977. Of course, the King passed away, and Mental as Anything did their first gig in Sydney.
1: Hi, this is John Fun.
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0: Yeah, it's Peter Gabriel, who announced he was leaving Genesis this week in 1975. Here he is talking about the film clip, the multi-award winning film clip to Sledgehammer.
8: I sat down with the director, Steve Johnston, and I think the most notable scene was the dancing chickens. It's his conception, but we were bouncing ideas at each other, and we worked with some incredible animators, sort of three or four different sets, all of whom were contributing a lot of ideas, so we had a large team of people.
1: Do you enjoy working in the visual arts as well as in the sound side?
8: Yeah, for me it's a great pleasure. I had a place at film school at one point before I thought I could make my living making noises, and that's still something which I'm very interested in, and so videos gives us a chance to get involved in that, and I'd like to learn a lot more.
0: I tell you what, it won 9 MTV Video Music Awards back in the day, as well as the Best Video at the 1987 Brit Awards. Such a great clip, such an incredible song. Peter Gabriel is our feature artist. It's This Week in Music.

0: Week in Music's on. Bernard Fanning is on our birthday list. We get to that in the next 90 minutes or so. Still to come this hour, the Aussie Top 5 recap from August 14, 2000. And 35 years ago, this week, one of Britain's biggest rock exports did their very first gig. The band, well known for containing two brothers, although when they first started, only one of them was in the band. I'll tell you which one and who the band is in the next 30 minutes or so.
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0: This Week in Music's on. Charlie Sexton had a great solo career in the 80s and then towards the back end of the 90s started playing as a part of Bob Dylan's band. That's Beat So Lonely. Alongside Dancing Queen from ABBA, released this week 50 years ago. First single to come from their Arrival album. Such a good record. You got Jason Staveley here. The Aussie Top 5 recap is coming up in just a couple of minutes. Before we get to that, we'll blow out some birthday candles for an absolute pop icon.
1: The first single I ever bought with my own money. I went into Woolworths in Paisley and I bought Like a Virgin by Madonna. So that would have been 1984, I think we're talking. I got fairly obsessed by Madonna for a while. I had a lot of posters on my wall. It was a time in my life, you know. I was, it was an awakening. It was a musical awakening. And it was an awakening in other directions too. So Like a Virgin was the very first single I ever bought. I don't know that. Is it my favourite Madonna song? Probably not. But it's probably the one that means the most to me. Because it was the first single I bought, but it was not the last. I had a very quickly was scrimping on my lunch money so that I could go to Woolworths and buy more records. And a collection grew from there. So I owe Madonna a certain debt, I think.
0: It's David Tennant. Great actor and unabashed Madonna fan. The song that Madonna had at number one in America 40 years ago this week plays next.
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1: I have to tell you, I wasn't being too intellectual about it. I wanted to make a difference in the world. I wanted to be somebody, and I wanted to be a rebel. And I wanted to somehow make that translate into my music.
0: And Papa Don't Preach was number one in America this week, 40 years ago.
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5 and Queen were at number 4. Yeah, waving your banner all over the place. The Bomb Funk

one song in Australia on the 14th of August 2000 was from Anastasia. Here's I'm Out of Love, this week in music.

0: This week in music, there's My Sharona from The Knack, a song that received a gold certification this week, selling more than a million copies in the summer of 1979, the northern summer of 1979. You got Jason Staveley here. Which band did their very first gig this week in 1991? Known now to have a couple of brothers in the lineup, but only one of them when they debuted? We'll find out who they are in a couple of minutes. There's two songs from Welcome to Wherever You Are from In Excess on the way. It's our classic album double. And we'll run through everybody on our birthday list next hour.
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15: I'm John Fabris. Indonesia's reported death toll's risen to 5 from a large undersea earthquake in the Flores region, which is experiencing aftershocks. Some buildings crumpled. Geoscience Australia's Jonathan Griffin expects more seismic rifts ahead.
16: For an earthquake of this magnitude, we'll get aftershocks continuing for days and weeks even.
15: On the ABC, Phillip Island's famous penguin population suffered its first H5 bird flu death, raising the state's infections to 74. A vaccination program for the penguins will start on Monday. King Island has produced another 2 in crested terns, taking Tasmania's count to 4. Fires are tearing through parts of heat-ravaged Europe, including the West Midlands in the UK, involving destroyed homes and multiple hospitalisations. Mayor Richard Parker appearing on Good Morning Britain.
17: We will have to be naive about the changes that are taking place to our climate, to not to believe that these risks were increasingly significant.
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0: 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Whatever the forecast, there's no place like home. This weekend weather update is brought to you by Hunter Homes.
1: Partly cloudy for your Saturday afternoon around the region. Tomorrow we're looking at, well, maybe a shower or two developing, and tops of 18 for your Sunday. Could see some morning fog around as well, a high chance of that. 18 and a shower or two for Monday. And then on Tuesday, maybe a possible shower and 18.
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6: We'll run through everybody on the birthday list before the end of this hour. We've also got two songs, as promised, from Welcome to Wherever You Are from INXS. It was their first UK number one album, and it's our classic album double this week. Here's that band that did their very first gig this week in 1991, playing in Manchester. Interestingly, Noel Gallagher wasn't in the band at the time. He did see the show and thought, gee whiz, I'd like a piece of that action. Liam Gallagher was the lead in Oasis this week in 1991.
7: I was more into playing football on the park, being a little dickhead, letting people's ties down, knocking on doors, running away, and just being a little shit.
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6: Cheers to Oasis, first gig this week in 1991. This is Don't Look Back in Anger on This Week in Music.

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0: It's Peter Gabriel, who this week in 1979 announced his decision to leave Genesis. Here he is explaining why.
8: Well, it was a sort of stupid time from a sort of career or financial point of view, because we'd had big debts and we were just sort of clearing our debts and about to make money. So I'd go and leave. It felt claustrophobic and it didn't feel right, and I wanted to do other things. And the band weren't going to make any time for me to do any outside projects. And I think the final nail on the coffin was my daughter was born, and they didn't think she was going to survive, and we had 2 weeks of hell and premature ward, and there was very little sort of tolerance and understanding from the band, and that was obviously more important to me than finishing the album, which was also going on at the time. I did feel guilty that I was sort of scuppering the band's chances, or that's what they felt. I actually felt that as a group of songwriters, they would do fine after I left, which they actually did much better after I left.
0: Isn't it always the way? Peter Gabriel's career has been sensational. There's a new album to come by the end of the year, we're promised. Here's some early stuff. Games Without Frontiers. Peter Gabriel, our feature artist on This Week in Music.

0: This week in music, we had Mark Knopfler from Dire Straits to the birthday list. We'll run through that in the next 20 minutes. Between now and then, a couple of tracks to come from Welcome to Wherever You Are from INXS. It was their first British number one album, peaked at number two here in Australia, and it's our classic album double this weekend.
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0: Classic album double this week is Welcome to Wherever You Are from INXS. The album hit number one in Britain this week in 1992, giving them their first British number one album. It made it to number two here in Australia and features some great songs. We'll play a couple for you in just a moment. One of those was Baby Don't Cry. Here's Andrew Farris and Michael Hutchins.
4: Baby Don't Cry has, you know, had a sort of strange birth because we went through a lot on it, and Andrew was always running around going, we've got to have an orchestra, we've got to have this big orchestra, and well, we're going, what? You know, and it sounded, okay, let's do it.
5: I worked with an arranger called Mick Kenny, who's done a lot of jazz work in Australia. We've used string sections before, you know, where you think, oh yes, let's have some classical music on our record, you know, and it's always been a little bit, not really, but a little bit sort of, and I notice that rock bands tend to do it a bit, it's a little bit token almost, you know, they just had this string section on. What we really wanted to take from an orchestra is the 40s, not big band jazz so much, but the sounds within that, the complexity of an orchestra, not just the strings. Mm. There's all sorts of sounds. I mean, there's harps, you know, and it all...
6: Glockenspiels.
5: There's all sorts of things that all blend together to create this sound. And it's very exciting as well, I think, because we wanted to do it live. And that's the big difference, is a lot of people record the track and they go, let's put something on top of it. So they go...
4: We did it all at the same time.
5: It was all done live.
4: We had two studios linked up, and we had... there was no room for, obviously, the band in the control room. So half the band was... in the studio. So half the band's in the control room. The drums were out in the bathroom. And I was singing underneath a couch or something. Yeah. And we had like 20 friends in there. And
5: everyone's still going, well, we're waiting. Yeah. You know.
4: And it worked, you know.
0: Yeah, I mentioned it was INXS's first British number one album. That is true. They debuted at number one on the British charts with this record. The first time an Aussie act had done that since 1980, when Back in Black from AC/DC debuted at number one. They are in great company. Here's Baby Don't Cry, first of our two songs from the classic album Double on This Week in Music.

0: This week in music, there's our classic album double from INXS, Welcome to Wherever You Are, with Taste It and Baby Don't Cry. It's Jason Staveley hearing from Ed Sheeran before the end of the show and running through everybody on our birthday list next.
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13: Hi, I'm Hannah Davies. North Melbourne has opened its AFLW Premiership defence with a thumping 127 win over Geelong at Marvel Stadium. The Titans have chalked a 26-10 win over the Dragons to cement their spot in the NRLW top four. Talia Gibson has won her opening match at the Cincinnati Masters in three sets, setting up a showdown with world number one Aryna Sabalenka. Aussie Grace Kim is tied fifth at 9-under, heading into the third round of LPGA's Portland Classic. And the Hockey Roos face Japan in their opening game at the World Cup.
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1: Birthday wishes this week to Jethro Tull's lead singer Ian Anderson. Hey man, what's the plan? John and Tim Farris from In Excess. Yeah.

birthday to Mark Knopfler from Dire Straits. We're the Sultans of Swing. Roy Hay from Culture Club. Do you really want to hurt me? So Mix-a-Lot. Baby got back. Fergal Sharkey. James Morrison has been celebrating his birthday. Animatronic from Scissor Sisters. Third-Eye Blind's Kevin Cadigan. Happy birthday, Madonna. Vanessa Carlton. Brett Rombassa from Mental as Anything. Bernard Fanning. Tones and I. And Jerry Spicer, the drummer with Men at Work, is also on the list. It's Who Can It Be Now on This Week in Music.

0: This Week in Music comes to a close with Ed Sheeran, who 10 years ago was being sued over claims that his track Thinking Out Loud was actually a rip-off of a Marvin Gaye song. He ended up winning the court case over a chord progression.
1: So my one is, when your legs don't work like they used to before, and then there's, have I told you lately that I loved you, and then, people get ready, there's a train coming, and then, what was the, looks like we made it, look how far we've come, my baby, and oh, she breaks just like a woman. I mean, there was 101 songs. What I was saying is, like, yes, it's a chord sequence that you hear on successful songs, but if you say that a song in 1973 owns this, then what about all the songs that came before? We found songs like from like the 1700s that had similar melodic stuff, and then there was like huge songs in the 50s and huge songs in the 60s, and it's just, no one's saying that songs shouldn't be copyrighted, but you just can't copyright a chord sequence. You just can't.
0: Now, coming up next weekend, George Michael is our feature artist. Classic album Double is Bon Jovi's third. Slippery When Wet, which was released 40 years ago this week. We're going to chat with Susie Quattro, who's touring again, and the Aussie Top 5 is from August 22nd, 1983. That's all next weekend. Enjoy what's left of this one, and thanks for listening.
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0: The 2NM Street Team is on the move across the Upper Hunter, and we're bringing the goodies with us. Our show bags are packed with snacks, drinks, lollies, chockies, and a few fun surprises. And they're all yours for free. Yeah! As soon as you hear where we are, head straight to the van. But don't muck around. We'll be gone in 10 minutes. The 2NM Street Team is coming to your town. Thanks to Muswellbrook Workers Club, with members' cash draws every Thursday, Friday and Sunday.
1: 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Plus, there are also reports that Southside News Agency has beautiful greeting cards and a wide range of giftware and lighters. 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
1: Good morning, I'm Cameron Smith. Work has started on Scone Road to repair damage caused by this year's floods. The future of the Mount Arthur coal mine near Musselbrook has taken a dramatic turn. The long-term issue of overcrowding at Singleton High School may soon be eased.
0: With a journalist based right here in Musselbrook, we can deliver local stories from local voices that you simply can't get anywhere else.
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0: We'll play the Aussie number one from this week in 2000. Spend some time with Justin Curry from Delamitri. They're back on the road, touring next year. And the classic album Double is Welcome to Wherever You Are from INXS.
2: There's all sorts of sounds. Harps. 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

0: 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Who's flying this season? What big events are coming up? And who deserves a rap for an absolute blinder? It's all on Home Turf, 3pm Fridays on 981 2NM. 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

The devil went down to Georgia. He was looking for a soul to steal. 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When he came across this young man sawing on a fiddle and playing it hot, and the devil jumped up on a hickory stump and said, "Boy, let me tell you what. I guess you didn't know it, but I'm a fiddle player too. And if you'd care to take a dare, I'll make a bet with you. Now, you play pretty good fiddle, boy, but give the devil his due. 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

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Johnny said, "Devil, just come on back if you ever want to try again. I done told you once, you son of a bitch, I'm the best

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0: to be part of the fun on 2NM? We want to hear from you on the 100% Hunter Breakfast Show with the Bear. 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
0: Whether you've got a joke, some local news, or just want to say g'day, we're all ears. Remember, the mornings are better when you're on the line, so go ahead, call the Bear on 6543 1981 and have your say.
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0: 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And 60s and 70s tracks that stand the test of time. 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
1: Singleton Council says its waste management facility is open as normal despite a fire at the site on Saturday.
0: With a journalist based right here in Muswellbrook, we can deliver local stories from local voices that you simply can't get anywhere else.
2: It's sad that it's happening within our community. 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You know, so there's a whole array of things that take place. It's not just somebody breaks in and I will move on the next day.
0: 981 2NM, part of the community for over 70 years and still the Hunters leaders in local.
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0: We'll play the Aussie number one from this week in 2000. Spend some time with Justin Curry from Delamitri. They're back on the road, touring next year. And the classic album Double is Welcome to Wherever You Are from INXS.
2: There's all sorts of sounds. Harps. There's all sorts of things that all blend together to create this sound.
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0: 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Drink driving, assault charges or drug-related incidents are not to be taken lightly, so before you appear, better call George. 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

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Everything from the interesting to the strange, as well as the truly bizarre. 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
1: Well, I heard about the fella you've been dancing with all over the neighborhood. So why didn't

0: Turf on 2NM is all about local sport in the Upper Hunter. From early morning kickoffs to last minute winners, we're shining the spotlight on the clubs, players and volunteers who make it all happen. Who's flying this season? What big events are coming up? 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

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Born to be alive, born to be alive. 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

0: season 2000s. '60s and '70s tracks that stand the test of time. I see a winter and I want it painted black. Come on, come on, let's stick together. The Hunter Valley's 981 2NM.
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1: Yeah, Bette Midler made it famous, but before she touched it, Kamal and Colin Hewitt, you know, for Midday Show fame.
0: I do.
1: Yeah, Kamal was the original singer of that song. I can

0: August 18 marks the 60th anniversary of the Battle of Long Tan, in which 108 Australian troops defeated well over 1,000 North Vietnamese in a deadly encounter in horrendous conditions. Jack and Suzanne Drury were married in May of 66, just weeks before Jack was deployed to Vietnam. Sadly, he was killed at Long Tan, where a small museum and cross stand to honour those who fought and fell. Years later, Suzanne visited Vietnam to pay her respects at the place where Jack lost his life.
1: I knew once I went in there that I would have to accept reality, that he wasn't a prisoner of war, he wasn't missing, but he was actually dead. And the minute I seen the cross, that was it. I just went to pieces. And it didn't matter how hard I tried, I couldn't stop. The grief seemed to come out in one big gush. And then all of a sudden this calmness come over me. It was like something I hadn't felt for a long time. And the man that looks after the cross wanted to meet me, and he said that he was sorry for my grief, and he promised that he would always look after the cross. And he had tears in his eyes when he said that, and that was part of the healing too.
0: The Battle of Long Tan. Lest we forget.
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3: Good morning, Alana McIntyre here with the latest. A state of emergency has been declared in Hawaii as Tropical Storm Lala strengthens. A hurricane warning is in effect for the Big Island, which has not suffered a direct hurricane hit in 155 years. Local meteorologist Ian Morrison has told CNN he's expecting lots of rain and winds of up to 140 k's an hour.
4: For impacts, we're looking at kind of the triple threat, coastal inundation from the large waves.
3: Authorities say people are still trapped in buildings after a magnitude 7.7 earthquake struck eastern Indonesia. At least 47 people have died, while a second strong quake has been recorded thousands of kilometres away on Sumatra Island. No injuries have been reported there yet. 11 people have been killed in Israeli strikes in southern Lebanon. The Prime Minister says the death toll includes 7 civilians. Gun owners in New South Wales will be paid up to $10,000 to surrender their arms. The local buyback scheme is going ahead after other states and territories refused to sign on. And older workers seem to be using AI more than their younger colleagues. Fresh data out shows almost three quarters of senior managers rely on AI every single week, saying it saves them time and improves the quality of their work. In contrast, only 37% of junior and entry-level staff are using it.
2: 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Whatever the forecast, there's no place like home. This weekend weather update is brought to you by Hunter Homes.
5: Chance of showers in parts of the Upper Hunter for your Sunday as we head towards 18 this afternoon. More rain expected tomorrow, 18 for Monday, sunny and 20 on Tuesday. Maybe a late shower on Wednesday with 20 degrees as well. That's your 981 2NM 4-day forecast and 2NM.com.au. 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

0: want to be part of the fun on 2NM? We want to hear from you on the 100% Hunter Breakfast Show with the Bear. So be brave and pick up the phone. Call 6543 1981.
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0: Whether you've got a joke, some local news, or just want to say g'day, we're all ears. Remember, the mornings are better when you're on the line, so go ahead, call the Bear on 6543 1981 and have your say.
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1: Singleton Council is calling on locals, businesses and visitors to help shape the future of the town centre. A community clean-up is being held in Scone next Sunday for Clean-Up Australia Day.
0: With a journalist based right here in Muswellbrook, we can deliver local stories from local voices that you simply can't get anywhere else.
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1: Good morning, Alana McIntyre here with the latest. A second powerful earthquake has been recorded in Indonesia, this time thousands of kilometres away from the first near Sumatra. No injuries have been reported there. At least 47 people have died in eastern Indonesia, where people are still trapped inside buildings after a magnitude 7.7 quake struck eastern Indonesia. National Search and Rescue Agency Basarnas spokesperson Noah Isadordan, translated by CNN, says hundreds of buildings have been damaged.
2: The Basarnas Special Group is also prepared to deploy an advanced team using Indonesian Air Force facilities to carry out necessary measures on the ground.
1: Hawaii is preparing for what could be the first hurricane to hit the Big Island in more than 150 years. Heavy rain and strong winds are moving over Hawaii thanks to Hurricane Lala. In New South Wales, gun owners will be paid up to $10,000 to surrender their arms. A local buyback scheme is still going ahead after other states and territories refused to sign on. Four teenagers have been arrested in Melbourne after an allegedly stolen car tried to flee police, ending up bogged near a fast food restaurant. The car came to a halt in mud in Werribee around 11 p.m. last night.
0: 2NM, your sport now.
1: In NRL, Parramatta have defeated North Queensland 32-30. Eels coach Jason Ryle says they found a way to hang in there.
3: Like I said the other week, like, it doesn't matter how you win, we won. And we found a way and we got some more lessons, and especially a couple of individuals would have got some lessons, younger players again. And
1: Cronulla have dropped out of the top four following the Sharks' 24-20 loss to Canberra. Medical staff managed to pop Braden Trindle's shoulder back into place, but the Sharks' playmaker could miss weeks on the sidelines. The Warriors thrashed the Broncos 40-6, and in the AFL, the Hawks and the Pies have played out a second draw in the same season.
0: We love to celebrate every occasion on 2NM. Do you know someone celebrating a birthday, an engagement, wedding day or anniversary? Then make sure they get a shout out on 2NM.
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0: You'll be in the draw to win a dozen delicious cupcakes from Cakes by Tomorrow. A celebration for every occasion, right here on 2NM. 2NM weather. 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
5: Chance of showers in parts of the Upper Hunter for your Sunday as we head towards 18 this afternoon. More rain expected tomorrow, 18 for Monday. Sunny and 20 on Tuesday. Maybe a late shower on Wednesday with 20 degrees as well. That's your 981 2NM 4-day forecast and 2NM.com.au. It's where you get the latest local info and events from around the valley.
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19: Here's the show with a reason for every song we play. Peter Gabriel quit Genesis this week in 1975. So Peter is our feature artist this weekend. The Aussie Top 5 is coming up from August 14, 2000. The classic album double is In Excess, Welcome to Wherever You Are. Not one of their huge albums, but it was their first British number one album this week in 1992. We spent some time talking with Justin Curry, the lead singer from Delamitri. They're touring in February, March of next year. And let's start with a trio of birthdays. Well, it's actually a quattro of birthdays, as both John and Tim Farris from NXS were born this week. Here's Original Sin, This Week in Music.
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0: This Week in Music, and there's a trio of birthdays to start the show. Kevin Cadogan from Third Eye Blind, alongside Animatronic from the Scissor Sisters, and both John and Tim Farris of In Excess.
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0: That's Peter Gabriel, who announced he was leaving Genesis this week in 1975. He'll explain the band mechanics, well, some of them, that led to that departure a little later on. Of course, he launched a brilliant solo career.
9: You don't know how some of the songs are going to hit people, and a number of people, including actually a well-known musician and a comedian, in fact, has said that they were contemplating suicide and didn't because they had Don't Give Up as a song. And you think, wow. You suddenly realize that it's like a toolbox full of emotional tools when you put out music and you put some real feeling in it. And so I'm a bit more conscious of that. And grief, I think, is still something that hasn't really got a... I mean, there are some songs that deal with it, but maybe not enough. So that was one where I actually sort of thought of... what I was trying to do, but I think it would be good for other artists too to think sometimes of how the stuff might get used, as well as just wanting to get their own things out.
0: From his amazing So album 40 years ago, here's Don't Give Up with Kate Bush, Peter Gabriel, our feature artist on This Week in Music.
9: In this-

0: It's This Week in Music. Peter Gabriel is our feature artist this weekend. The haunting Don't Give Up with Kate Bush. And it's Jason Staveley here. Defining moment for Police fans in just a couple of minutes. They went from 4-3. Stuart Copeland explains what went on there. And before the end of the hour, Scottish band Delamitri, who are touring in February and March next year, with tickets on sale at destroyalllines.com, will catch up with the band's lead singer, Justin Curry.
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0: So this week in 1977, Henry Padovani, a guitarist within The Police, quit the band, leaving them as a trio. The rest, they say, is history. Here's Stuart Copeland explaining Henry's departure.
1: Quite ruthless, but it was a difficult decision because he was our friend. I mean, he was the life of the party. He was the only member of the band that anybody in London liked. All the critics, you know, they spotted Sting and I as being carpetbaggers, but Henry was actually the real thing. In his dark glasses and his Corsican charisma. He was really charismatic, but he only knew four chords at the time. He's actually become quite a good guitarist, but at that time, he was very limited in his vocabulary. So we had to play within the confines of his four chords, and Sting actually did start trying to write songs there, and I think it was actually very useful, ultimately, because it taught him how to distill his ideas into a much simpler form. I mean, previously he'd been writing, you know, jazz compositions, which are way too complex. So the punk form and Henry's limitations kind of distilled his musicality. And he said, so when he was writing songs, the first ones that he produced were not Message in a Bottle. I mean, they're still pretty good, better than my songs, that's for sure. But they weren't the big hits that you're all familiar with yet.
0: Henry Padovani's departure from The Police this week in 1977. A great defining moment this week in music. Just the-

0: This week in music, there's another name for our birthday list, which we'll run through in a little over 2 hours. Vanessa Carlton. That's 1,000 miles. You've got Jason Staveley here. Our Aussie Top 5 recap next hour is from August 14, 2000. Between now and then, we'll talk with Justin Curry from Delamitri and acknowledge a couple of things that happened this weekend in 1977.
1: 80s hits you love. And 2000s. And 60s and 70s tracks that stand the test of time. The Hunter Valley's 981 2NM.
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14: 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There'll also be a silent auction. 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Scone Charity Bowls Carnival, Friday the 19th and Saturday the 20th of September, raising money for the Westpac Rescue Helicopter.
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0: It's This Week in Music, and Bryan Adams, this week in 1985, had his very first US number one album. Reckless was the record, and from it, that's Run to You.
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0: Scottish band Delamitri are touring again in February and March. Caught up with Justin Curry the other week to talk about the tour. They were here, I think, 2023. He's happy to be coming back.
3: Well, I mean, Jason, it's not the amount of satisfaction that I'm constantly bemused, surprised and over the moon that anybody comes along to our gigs at this stage. So, yes, it's always a revelation that anybody's there.
0: Can you take us back to early 80s Glasgow when you were putting the band together? Was there aside from a couple of mates playing together and enjoying music, was there a grand plan for what you were embarking on?
3: Yes and no. It was sort of punk rock that got me into music when I was at school. And when I left school, I wanted to sign on the Dole and like practice as much as possible. And I think our aim then was maybe to get like an independent single released or something, and maybe do a few gigs outside of Glasgow. And that all happened just reasonably quickly. So after about 3 years of being together, we sort of achieved all that, and that was great. But then we got offered a major record deal, which we didn't expect at all. And we didn't actually understand that in those days, major record companies would give you an advance, which would allow you to leave your jobs. And that was a brilliant thing. You know, I didn't have to have a boss. You know, I didn't have to work in restaurant kitchens for a couple of years.
0: Waking Hours was the first introduction to Delamitri in Australia, and that was a big success and first single into the top 30.
3: Yeah.
0: Do you remember those telephone calls to say that you've become a hit in far-flung lands like Australia?
3: I do. Well, it was quite odd because we got stuck in America opening for an act called Melissa Etheridge in kind of half-empty sheds, these kind of half-indoor, venues. And that too was misery. And we were stuck for months and months and months. And all the time that was going on, we'd come back from the gig to the hotel and end up doing like 4 hours of phoners to people in Australia. And so then we were sort of gradually becoming aware, oh, actually, Nothing of that's going to be a bit of a hit in Australia. And that was something to aim for, because by this time we were really fed up with the States. I mean, we love America, but we were on the wrong tour and doing the wrong sort of venues for us. So we was down in Australia at the end of that, and the really weird thing was the album had been TV advertised, so everybody recognised us, which, even though we'd had a few hits in the UK, we'd never really experienced this before at all. So, you know, like, policemen were recognising us, and like older, you know, women who were out shopping were recognising us. So that was bonkers. That was really bonkers. It was like suddenly being famous overnight, you know. But the great thing was it was Australia, so everybody was fairly down to earth. Nobody had any attitude about it. It was just, oh, you know, I know who you are, you know. Whereas in America, people can be a bit weird about recognising you. So that was it was a real breath of fresh air going down there actually in the autumn of, our autumn of 1990, your spring.
0: And they'll be here in February and March. 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Here's a song you'll recognise. Kiss This Thing Goodbye. It's Delamitri on This Week in Music.
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0: This week in music, with a reason for every song we play, there's Ray Parker Jr., number one in America this week in 1984. Stayed on top of the charts for a three-week run with Ghostbusters. It's Jason Staveley here. There's another track from our feature artist Peter Gabriel coming up in the next 10 minutes or so. Aussie Top 5 next hour takes us back to August 14, 2000. And we'll add more names to the birthday list, including Madonna.
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13: August 18 marks the 60th anniversary of the Battle of Long Tan in the Vietnam War. Australia defeated the Vietnamese in a deadly and uneven encounter. 108 of our men against more than 1,000 enemy in unimaginable, chaotic conditions. Colonel Adrian Roberts was troop commander of the Armoured Personnel Carrier, or APC, unit that played a vital role in turning the tide in our favour. But in the aftermath, he witnessed two things that became lasting memories of that battle.
14: I've really got two memories that stay with me. One is the memory of what that battlefield looked like the next day after Long Tan. The sheer emptiness, desolation, bodies, the rain had sort of washed everything pretty clean, and there was an awful lot of dead bodies on the ground. Horror of it all, and that will stay with me forever. The real memory that I like to remember is the sheer beauty of the Vietnamese countryside early in the morning on a, just as the mist was rising and it wasn't hot enough to be unpleasant, just looking at the absolute beauty of the Vietnamese rural hamlets. They appeared to have sort of been built into the countryside. They seemed to sort of rise out of it in a harmony, I suppose. And that's what I remember, that sort of beautiful green paddy fields and that kind of memory.
13: The Battle of Long Tan. Lest we forget.
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15: Good morning, Alana McIntyre here with the latest. A second powerful earthquake has rocked Indonesia in 24 hours, this time in Sumatra. Thankfully, so far no injuries have been reported. At least 47 people have been killed by the 7.7 magnitude quake that struck eastern Indonesia early Saturday morning around Flores Island. The death toll is expected to rise, with major roads still cut off and a number of people potentially trapped. A hurricane is expected to hit Hawaii's Big Island for the first time in more than 150 years. Wind speeds are set to reach 140 k's an hour thanks to Hurricane Lala. Hawaii Governor Josh Green has told people to stay home as the storm approaches.
16: This is an enormous storm. We have not had a hurricane make landfall in quite some time, so none of us really have experienced this.
15: New South Wales is rolling out a gun buyback scheme following the Bondi Beach terror attack. Shooters are going to be compensated up to $10,000 per firearm from November. A little penguin has been found dead with the H5 bird flu on Phillip Island. Many farmers across Victoria have welcomed all the recent rain, hoping it'll set up a bumper crop. And the Logies get underway this evening in Sydney.
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8: 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Whatever the forecast, there's no place like home. This weekend weather update is brought to you by Hunter Homes.
19: Chance of showers in parts of the Upper Hunter for your Sunday as we head towards 18 this afternoon. More rain expected tomorrow, 18 for Monday, sunny and 20 on Tuesday. Maybe a late shower on Wednesday with 20 degrees as well. That's your 981 2NM 4-day forecast and 2NM.com.au. It's where you get the latest local info and events from around the valley.
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0: Delsey Top 5 recap from August 14, 2000, a little later this hour. Another track on the way too from our feature artist Peter Gabriel, and I promised we'd highlight a couple of things that happened on August 16, 1977. That date is familiar, no doubt, to Elvis fans, because that's when the King carked it. But it's also the day that Mental as Anything played their very first gig in Sydney.
25: We just got together to
1: played a few art school parties. That was our ambition when we started doing, because we were an art school band. We were all at art school. We certainly didn't expect to become part of the Australian popular culture.
0: At what point did you realise that you were becoming a part of our popular culture? When did it get serious? How long in?
1: It was probably about 3 years before we had a hit single and started touring nationally, and also getting outside of the inner city and playing in the suburbs.
0: That's Reg Mombassa from Metal as Anything, also celebrating his birthday this week, and his Spirit Got Lost. It's the Mentals on This Week in Music.

0: It's This Week in Music. There's a couple of things that happened on August 16th, 1977. Of course, the King passed away, and Mental as Anything did their first gig in Sydney.
1: Hi, this is John Fuzz.
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0: Yeah, it's Peter Gabriel, who announced he was leaving Genesis this week in 1975. Here he is talking about the film clip, the multi-award winning film clip to Sledgehammer.
8: I sat down with the director, Steve Johnston, and I think the most notable scene was the dancing chickens. It's his conception, but we were bouncing ideas at each other, and we worked with some incredible animators, sort of three or four different sets, all of whom were contributing a lot of ideas, so we had a large team of people.
1: Do you enjoy working in the visual arts as well as in the sound side?
8: Yeah, for me it's a great pleasure. I had a place at film school at one point before I thought I could make my living making noises, and that's still something which I'm very interested in, and so videos gives us a chance to get involved in that, and I'd like to learn a lot more.
0: I tell you what, it won 9 MTV Video Music Awards back in the day, as well as the Best Video at the 1987 Brit Awards. Such a great clip. Such an incredible song. Peter Gabriel is our feature artist. It's This Week in Music.

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0: This Week in Music's on. Bernard Fanning is on our birthday list. We get to that in the next 90 minutes or so. Still to come this hour, the Aussie Top 5 recap from August 14, 2000. And 35 years ago, this week, one of Britain's biggest rock exports did their very first gig. The band, well known for containing two brothers, although when they first started, only one of them was in the band. I'll tell you which one and who the band is in the next 30 minutes or so.
1: The 2NM Street Team is on the move across the Upper Hunter, and we're bringing the goodies with us. Our show bags are packed with snacks, drinks, lollies, chockies, and a few fun surprises. And they're all yours for free. Yeah! As soon as you hear where we are, head straight to the van. But don't muck around. We'll be lollies, chockies, and a few fun surprises. And they're all yours for free. Yeah! As soon as you hear where we are, head straight to the van. But don't muck around. We'll be gone in 10 minutes. The

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0: This Week in Music's on. Charlie Sexton had a great solo career in the 80s and then towards the back end of the 90s started playing as a part of Bob Dylan's band. That's Beat So Lonely. Alongside Dancing Queen from ABBA, released this week 50 years ago. First single to come from their Arrival album. Such a good record. You got Jason Staveley here. The Aussie Top 5 recap is coming up in just a couple of minutes. Before we get to that, we'll blow out some birthday candles for an absolute pop icon.
1: The first single I ever bought with my own money. I went into Woolworths in Paisley and I bought Like a Virgin by Madonna. So that would have been 1984, I think we're talking. I got fairly obsessed by Madonna for a while. I had a lot of posters on my wall. It was a time in my life, you know. I was, it was an awakening. It was a musical awakening. And it was an awakening in other directions too. So Like a Virgin was the very first single I ever bought. I don't know that. Is it my favourite Madonna song? Probably not. But it's probably the one that means the most to me. Because it was the first single I bought, but it was not the last. I had a very quickly was scrimping on my lunch money so that I could go to Woolworths and buy more records. And a collection grew from there. So I owe Madonna a certain debt, I think.
0: It's David Tennant. Great actor and unabashed Madonna fan. The song that Madonna had at number one in America 40 years ago this week plays next.
2: A round at the pub. 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
1: I have to tell you, I wasn't being too intellectual about it. 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I wanted to be somebody, and I wanted to be a rebel. And I wanted to somehow make that translate into my music.
0: And Papa Don't Preach was number one in America this week, 40 years ago.
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1 song in Australia on the 14th of August 2000 was from Anastasia. Here's I'm Out of Love, this week in music.

0: This week in music, there's My Sharona from The Knack, a song that received a gold certification this week, selling more than a million copies in the summer of 1979, the northern summer of 1979. You got Jason Staveley here. Which band did their very first gig this week in 1991? Known now to have a couple of brothers in the lineup, but only one of them when they debuted? We'll find out who they are in a couple of minutes. There's two songs from Welcome to Wherever You Are from INXS on the way. It's our classic album double. And we'll run through everybody on our birthday list next hour.
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3: 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You want to see John Travolta strutting his stuff up on the big screen again?
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2: I just loved it.
3: 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The music and the dancing or the all of it?
2: I love all the dancing. I like dancing myself.
3: 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Can you do that John Travolta dance, do you think?
2: 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Had a few drinks, I'll have a go at
3: 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That's all it takes for me as well. Thank you, Jenna.

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11: Good morning, Alana McIntyre here with the latest. Pauline Hanson has been talking more about her party's migration hopes, saying her target net migration number is 130,000. The One Nation leader has told Sky's Sunday Agenda the current numbers are far too high.
12: But it's also the people that we bring in.
13: Okay.
12: Those people must be of someone to offer something to this country, the skills that we need, not people who are just looking to move here permanently and possibly end up in a welfare system.
11: For this year, net overseas migration is projected to reach roughly 260,000 to 295,000. A second powerful quake has been recorded in Indonesia this weekend, this time thousands of kilometres away from the first one near Sumatra. But no injuries have been reported so far. At least 47 people have died in eastern Indonesia, where people are still trapped inside debris and buildings after a magnitude 7.7 earthquake struck eastern Indonesia. Uber Eats and DoorDash drivers will be some of the thousands of Aussies who get a pay rise tomorrow. Delivery drivers will be paid a minimum $31.30 an hour. And a year before its scheduled release, Disney has dropped the trailer for the Bluey movie. It shows Bingo and Bluey playing a game of Keepy Uppy.
14: Don't let it touch the ground!
11: Although everyone sounds the same, some fans are upset by the new look, with the characters to take a leap into 3D form in the film when it comes out next August.
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1: Chance of showers in parts of the Upper Hunter for your Sunday as we head towards 18 this afternoon. More rain expected tomorrow. 18 for Monday, sunny and 20 on Tuesday. Maybe a late shower on Wednesday with 20 degrees as well. That's your 981 2NM 4-day forecast and 2NM.com.au. It's where you get the latest local info and events from around the valley.
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5: We'll run through everybody on the birthday list before the end of this hour. We've also got two songs, as promised, from Welcome to Wherever You Are from INXS. It was their first UK number one album, and it's our classic album double this week. Here's that band that did their very first gig this week in 1991, playing in Manchester. Interestingly, Noel Gallagher wasn't in the band at the time. He did see the show and thought, gee whiz, I'd like a piece of that action. Liam Gallagher was the lead in Oasis this week in 1991.
6: I was more into playing football on the park, being a little dickhead, letting people's ties down, knocking on doors, running away, and just being a little shit.
7: I got into music when I was about 18, and all of a lot of people are getting it when they're two and that, but I was a late comer.
5: Cheers to Oasis, first gig this week in 1991. This is Don't Look Back in Anger on This Week in Music.

0: It's This Week in Music. We lost the Queen of Soul this week back in 2018.
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0: It's Peter Gabriel, who this week in 1979 announced his decision to leave Genesis. Here he is explaining why.
8: Well, it was a sort of stupid time from a sort of career or financial point of view, because we'd had big debts and we were just sort of clearing our debts and about to make money. And so I'd go and leave. It felt claustrophobic and it didn't feel right, and I wanted to do other things. And the band weren't going to make any time for me to do any outside projects. And I think the final nail in the coffin was my daughter was born, and they didn't think she was going to survive, and we had 2 weeks of hell and premature ward, and there was very little sort of tolerance and understanding from the band, and that was obviously more important to me than finishing the album, which was also going on at the time. I did feel guilty that I was sort of scuppering the band's chances, or that's what they felt. I actually felt that as a group of songwriters, they would do fine after I left, which they actually did much better after I left.
0: Isn't it always the way? Peter Gabriel's career has been sensational. There's a new album to come by the end of the year, we're promised. Here's some early stuff. Games Without Frontiers. Peter Gabriel, our feature artist on This Week in Music.

This Week in Music, we had Mark Knopfler from Dire Straits to the birthday list. We'll run through that in the next 20 minutes. This Week in Music, we had Mark Knopfler from Dire Straits to the birthday list. We'll run through that in the next 20 minutes. Between now and then, a couple of tracks to come from Welcome to Wherever You Are from In Excess.

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0: Classic album double this week is Welcome to Wherever You Are from INXS. The album hit number one in Britain this week in 1992, giving them their first British number one album. It made it to number two here in Australia and features some great songs. We'll play a couple for you in just a moment. One of those was Baby Don't Cry. Here's Andrew Farris and Michael Hutchins.
4: Baby Don't Cry had a sort of strange birth because we went through a lot on it, and Andrew was always running around going, "We've got to have an orchestra. We've got to have this big orchestra." And well, we're going, "What?" You know, and so it sounded, okay, well, let's do it.
5: I worked with an arranger called Mick Kenny, who's done a lot of jazz work in Australia. We've used string sections before, you know, where you think, oh yes, let's have some classical music on our record, you know, and it's always been a little bit, not really, but a little bit sort of, and I noticed that rock bands tend to do it a bit, it's a little bit token almost, you know, they just had this string section on. What we really wanted to take from an orchestra is the 40s, not big band jazz so much, but the sounds within that, the complexity of an orchestra, not just the strings. Mm. There's all sorts of sounds. I mean, there's harps, you know, and it all...
6: Glockenspiels.
5: There's all sorts of things that all blend together to create this sound, and it's very exciting as well, I think, because we wanted to do it live. And that's the big difference, is a lot of people record the track and they go, let's put something on top of it. So they go out.
4: We did it all at the same time.
5: It was all done live.
4: We had two studios linked up, and we had, there was no room for obviously the band in the control room. So half the band was, in the studio. So half the band's in the control room. The drums are out in the bathroom, and I was singing underneath the couch or something. Yeah. And we had like 20 friends in there. And
5: everyone's still going, well, we're waiting. Yeah, you know.
4: And it worked, you know.
0: Yeah, I mentioned it was INXS's first British number one album. That is true. They debuted at number one on the British charts with this record. The first time an Aussie act had done that since 1980, when Back in Black from AC/DC debuted at number one. They're in great company. Here's Baby Don't Cry, first of our two songs from the classic album Double on This Week in Music.
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0: This week in music, there's our classic album double from INXS, Welcome to Wherever You Are, with Taste It and Baby Don't Cry. It's Jason Staveley hearing from Ed Sheeran before the end of the show and running through everybody on our birthday list next.
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0: Birthday wishes this week to Jethro Tull's lead singer Ian Anderson, John and Tim Farris from In Excess.

birthday to Mark Knopfler from Dire Straits. We're the Sultans of Swing. Roy Hay from Culture Club. Do you really want to hurt me? So Mix-a-Lot. Baby got back. Fergal Sharkey. James Morrison has been celebrating his birthday. Animatronic from Scissor Sisters. Third Eye Blind's Kevin Cadigan.

Rachel Ambassador from Mental as Anything. Bernard Fanning. Tones and I. And Jerry Spicer, the drummer with Men at Work, is also on the list. It's Who Can It Be Now on This Week in Music.